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1: 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This Thursday opens with Alice in Chains tribute band Chained Up Alice. 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And then to close out the night, System of a Down tribute band Peephole. And it's all going down on the 95.9 The River stage.
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0: We played the 80s. '90s. And 2000s. Say it ain't so. I will not go. Turn the lights off. Carry me home. Yeah. 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
2: 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Worse, nicotine pouches and many vapes contain high levels of nicotine, which is incredibly addictive and harmful to young people in any form. 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

0: 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Here's some of what you missed from one of his last on-air appearances.
1: And when was the last time your advisor stress-tested your retirement plan against a bear market, a healthcare crisis, or the death of a spouse?
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1: 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Text us the word deadlines. 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
2: And there is no deadline to this deadline, but it'd be nice if you did it today. And Ray, it's always good to learn.
1: And remember, Scott, I'm not just eye candy. I know stuff.
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0: 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And now, they're also choosing flavored nicotine pouches. 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Worse, nicotine pouches and many vapes contain high levels of nicotine, which is incredibly addictive and harmful to young people in any form. 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
2: 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This Thursday opens with Alice in Chains tribute band Chained Up Alice. 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Then to close out the night, System of a Down tribute band Peephole. And it's all going down on the 95.9 The River stage.
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2: 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This Thursday opens with Alice in Chains tribute band Chained Up Alice. 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And then to close out the night, System of a Down tribute band Peephole. And it's all going down on the 95.9 The River stage.
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0: 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Sometimes it's right down the street. You just didn't know about it. That's where we come in. The Rivers Community Calendar. What to do, where to go, what's happening near you. 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
4: 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This Thursday opens with Alice in Chains tribute band Chained Up Alice. 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Then to close out the night, System of a Down tribute band Peephole. And it's all going down on the 95.9 The River stage.
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10: 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There are many ways to hear us. You don't want to miss any of today's show on this Monday, August 3rd. Mostly sunny and 82. What a perfect Monday to come back to. In sports, the Cubs make a couple of big pitching moves after a tough weekend. Sox stay hot, add a veteran arm. Plus, Tony Romo and Brittany Griner are making headlines. In the news, from new protections for kids online to another candidate entering Chicago's mayoral race. Plus, Ron talks. Resume, and a judge sides with Illinois over voter records. That's in our news. From Hollywood, Spider-Man smashing box office records. Way to go, Tingler. There's a heartbeating update from Savannah Guthrie. It should be a heartbreaking update. And the future of Barbie 2 may be in trouble. Hollywood happenings at 8:50. So it's another manic Monday, and it'll be totally manic and tubular come August 16th when the Totally Tubular Festival hits River Edge Park in Aurora. We have your VIP experience to see, meet, and greet Thomas Dolby and the Lost Toy People, a Flock of Seagulls, Men Without Hats, producers, Animotion Motels, Escape Club, and Tommy Tutum. So we're going to have three keywords a day all week long. Get you in for free. 8 a.m., noon, and 5 p.m. are the keywords. You text them back. Get them all for the best chance for freebies. And coming up, Hollywood found a formula that keeps printing money. Put Tom Holland and Zendaya together, and that's it. And then hit repeat. We got the trailer they probably wish nobody made, but first, happy to be back. Saw my niece get married, hung out with my two grandkids and my son and my daughter-in-law. All is good with the world and can't beat it. With the soundtrack they grew up with, too. Yeah, they're that age. They are certified alternative classics, and we are coming back with them next.
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0: couple. We got a fake trailer that might be a little too close to the truth that producer Scott put together for us. Yep, Holland and Zendaya. We'll get to that in just a second. Your forecast, really beautiful. Sunny, 82. You got it.
1: In a world where Hollywood executives looked at the phrase fresh faces and decided two people should carry the entire film industry on their backs, one couple will continue to dominate.
2: Hey, it's Tom Holland.
3: Hey, it's Zendaya here.
1: This summer, Tom Holland stars in Spider-Man, The Odyssey, and will soon become Fred Astaire because apparently no one else wanted the role. And then there's Zendaya, who's also in Spider-Man, The Odyssey, plus Dune, Shrek 5, and by next Tuesday will probably be announced as the voice of the MGM Lion. But together, they're starring in so many of the same movies that they don't even have to ask each other how work was today.
2: Me and you are like this today. Oh my.
1: From the studio that keeps hitting Control-C and Control-V on the casting sheet, Tom Holland and Zendaya Pictures present a Tom Holland and Zendaya-directed film starring Tom Holland, also starring Zendaya.
2: We have done this before, haven't we, guys?
3: We have. I'm Zendaya.
2: I am Tom.
1: With Tom Holland as Tom Holland's stunt double and Zendaya as every remaining character.
4: It's such a privilege to be able to do it with people that you love and care about.
1: It's Tom Holland and Zendaya the movie, rated T and Z, for Tom Holland and Zendaya.
0: Yeah, we got it. All right, it's enough. I guess the movie was great. People loved it. This dude that did a review said he thought it was awesome. He didn't like something about the credits, and I don't know what that was. I haven't seen it. Coming up, Illinois is rolling out new protections for kids on social media while the U.S. heads back to the negotiating table with Iran. The Cubs are changing the rotation. Sox keep winning, and Tony Romo and Brittany Griner are both in sports. We got those details next, and not all of them are good.
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12: 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Science says that stimulating the brain increases alertness. So here's a pop quiz. How many months have 28 days? What gets

0: 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Chicagoland's classic alternative. McKay in the morning.
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I know our signal sucks, but we have tickets to B-52s, we have a Weezer VIP experience, and Totally Tubular Fest tickets, also a meet and greet. Those are the shows we're giving away this week. You will find us one way or the other. Got your tears rolling? Here's Tears for Fears.

0: Well, forget about money or bad habits. Some couples are calling it quits over what happens after the lights go out. We'll explain that coming up in just a second. It's not what you think. Mostly sunny and 82 today. Governor Pritzker has signed the Children's Social Media Safety Act. The new law requires stronger privacy protections for users under 18, limits addictive algorithms, shields minors' locations, and places new restrictions on certain digital currency transactions. Doesn't it sound so much friendlier of a story when you got Peanuts playing in the background? Yeah. And then you got this. President Trump says the U.S. will resume talks with Iran today in hopes of reaching a diplomatic solution. Trump says additional airstrikes were paused ahead of the negotiations, with reopening the Strait of Hormuz expected to be a key topic. Oh, and those relationships. Do we still have our sexy music, producer Scott? No, that's not sexy. The sexy one that we used to always play. Ba-boom, boom, ba. It's very, no. Okay, then we'll use this one. A new survey says one in five people has ended a relationship because of their partner's sleep habits. I understand that. And for 17%, it was the only reason. Snoring is the biggest deal breaker. Blanket stealing is high on, how dare you steal my blanket. And here's the surprise. 80% of couples who occasionally sleep in separate beds say it's actually good for the relationship. Sleep divorce? Marriage saver? I don't know. I think that's good, though. I said to my wife, I threatened her. I said, you know, it's hard for me to sleep. You snore. And she goes, you snore. I said, okay. What about separate beds? She goes, that's never going to happen. So guess what? That's never going to happen. Cubs dropped their series to Yankees with a 2-1 loss at Wrigley. Chicago has now lost three of its last five. Welcome the Dodgers to town tonight. Cubs also made a pair of pitching moves, trading Jameson Taillon to Toronto, then reportedly acquiring Kevin Gausman from the Blue Jays in a separate deal. Sox rolled past Tampa Bay 9-1 to win the series. Sox now have won four of their last five, head to Boston tomorrow. Sox also added veteran Luis Castillo from Seattle over the weekend in exchange for Sir Anthony Dominguez, Nolan Jones, and Boston Smith. Wow. TMZ reports Tony Romo had been placed on leave by CBS Sports, has been, after a DUI arrest in Milwaukee. He reportedly failed field sobriety tests, refused a breathalyzer, and now he's not going on the air. And Page Six says WNBA star Brittany Griner has filed for divorce after 8 years of marriage. The filing seeks joint legal custody of the couple's 2-year-old son. A little sad news there. Relationship news. Hey, it's good to be back on this Monday. Coming up next, it's National Grab Some Nuts Day. Oh, boy. Producer Scott grabbed a microphone instead. We'll let you decide if this was a mistake or not as we get ready for more certified alternative classics. Got Red Hot Chili Peppers and your B-52s. 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

0: National Watermelon Day. Make sure you get an answer up on our Facebook page for our smart question of the day, your I Want Smart Question of the Day. It's about watermelons. It is, but it's also about other fruit. So check that out. Get your answer up as soon as you can. I don't know. Today, producer Scott's spotlighting will prove you can write a song about literally anything and even grabbing nuts. Now, I'm thinking this is actual nuts, right? We'll play it, but you've been warned. He did it. I'm going to do it. Because he works for his money. Yeah. Head over to the Village of Addison on Thursday for the Rock and Wheels Summer Concerts, opening with Alice in Chains tribute band Chained Up Alice, followed by Peephole, which is a tribute to metal band System of a Down. 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Sunny and 82. Gorgeous day today. Welcome back to the work week. When we could have used this for the full weekend, right? Let's celebrate in producer Scott's way, National Grab Some Nuts Day.
1: It's National Grab Some Nuts Day, so do your part. And grab some nuts today, but not too hard. This special day only comes one time a year. So if somebody goes for your nuts, just buy them a couple of beers. Some people have nuts to grab, some people don't.
0: Wow.
1: If you can't find any nuts, don't mean you won't. I know there's one or two nuts in every home.
0: God, that is just a waste of time. That is so stupid. Good job, producer Scott. That was awesome. Way to toe the line, so to speak. It's National Grab Some Nuts Day. You do you, whether you're on a grab nuts. I actually gave my dogs a couple of peanuts this morning. Just saying. I grabbed some nuts. That's all. Famous author made one very expensive mistake. A rock band's first name was completely ridiculous. And we'll explain both with our five random facts next.
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We got your five random facts. 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Don't we all need it? Are you ready to roll? Oh, I did say sunny in 82, right? So hit it.

random facts start now. The Red Hot Chili Peppers formed in Los Angeles in 1982, and the original band name was Tony Flo and the Miraculously Majestic Masters of Mayhem. I think

0: gambling debts. Okay, let's write this. There's an Aboriginal language in Australia called Mbarbaram, Mbabaram, where the word for dog is dog. It's pure coincidence. They didn't know it was called dog in English. That's just the word they randomly chose themselves.
1: Strange things.
0: And China should be split into five time zones, but since 1949, the entire country has been on the same time zone for national unity. That creates some crazy time changes at its borders. The largest is at its border with Afghanistan. When you cross over, there's immediately a 3.5 hour time difference. That's got to screw up your system, right? Coming up, it's national... Coming up, our news. The race for Chicago mayor gets another high-profile candidate, and the Trump administration scrapping a controversial $2 billion fund. White Sox make another move. Cubs welcome the Dodgers after a busy weekend, plus a DUI lands Tony Romo off the air. That's coming up in your sports.
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0: On this National Watermelon Day, 74% of Americans say watermelon is their favorite fruit to help beat the summer heat. What fruit came in second? 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Again, 74% of Americans say watermelon is their favorite fruit to help beat the summer heat. What fruit came in second? You can answer it on our Facebook page. You can always text us on the River Text line as well. Mostly sunny and 82 today, and it looks like Illinois Secretary of State Alexei Giannoulias has officially entered Chicago's mayoral race, ending 8 months of speculation. He joins a growing field of candidates looking to replace Mayor Brandon Johnson. While the Trump administration has rescinded its nearly $2 billion anti-weaponization fund following negotiations with senators, the announcement comes just before the Senate Judiciary Committee considers Todd Blanche's nomination for Attorney General. We'll see if that holds out. I think they're going to keep it. That's just my personal opinion. And on this National Watermelon Day, 74% of Americans say watermelon is their favorite fruit to help beat the summer heat. What fruit came in second on Facebook? Mr. Bob said, millions of peaches, peaches for free. Betty said cherries, Joe said grapes, Jeremy said oranges, Wendy said cantaloupe, and Kim and Cassandra got it right because 74% of Americans say watermelon's their favorite fruit to beat summer heat. Strawberries came in second. Strawberries was the answer. And here come your sports. Lots going on. Not great with the Cubs right now. But the White Sox heating up, taking the series from Tampa Bay with yesterday's 9-1 win. They've now won four of the last five. Opens a series in Boston tomorrow. Sox also picked up veteran Luis Castillo from Seattle in a weekend trade. The Cubbies lost the rubber match. See Cubby and rubber. Yeah. To the Yankees 2-1. They dropped three of their last five. They'll try to bounce back tonight when the Dodgers come to Wrigley. Cubs also reshaped the rotation, reportedly bringing in Kevin Gausman after sending James Tyon to Toronto. Tony Romo reportedly on leave from CBS Sports following a DUI arrest in Milwaukee. TMZ says he failed sobriety tests and refused a breathalyzer. And according to Page Six, Brittany Griner has filed for divorce after 8 years of marriage and is now seeking joint custody of the couple's two-year-old son. And that is a look at your sports. So coming up next, I got to tell you about this. I got back from a wedding that completely changed the way I think about weddings. I'll tell you what made this one unlike any I have ever been to. And we will do that after your five random facts coming up as well.
1: Break out the parachute pants. 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All this week, starting at 8 with McKay.
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Coming up later on this hour, I'm going to share some of my vacation and talk about one of the most intentional weddings, as Susie said, that I have ever been to. It was my sister's daughter, my niece, and then got to see our grandkids. So I'll fill you in on my little vacation coming up around 7:50 this morning. We have five random facts coming up next. And we got a beautiful day, sunny and 82. And your first keyword at 8:05 to go to Totally Tubular for free, VIP style.

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0: here we go. China should be split into five time zones, but since 1949, the entire country has been on the same time zone for national unity. That's why national unity. But it does create some crazy time changes at its borders. The largest is in Afghanistan. When you cross over, there's immediately a 3.5 hour time difference. It's 5:35 here. What time is it? 9 o'clock. Oh, what? 9:05? Wow. There's an Aboriginal language in Australia called Mbabaram. That's what it is. Where the word for dog is dog. It's pure coincidence. They didn't know it was called a dog in English. That's just the word they randomly chose. I mean, what's the chance? What do we call this? Dog. What do they call it in English? Dog. Fyodor Dostoevsky wrote one of his most famous books. It was called The Gambler. You know why? Because he needed quick cash. And he was a good writer to pay off his gambling debts. That's why he needed it. Good for him. Let's write a book about gambling. Remember when Netflix's business, they used to mail out the physical DVDs? I think I was one of the first to get some of those. They'd send DVDs to your home. Keep them as long as you want. Just couldn't get new ones, so you sent them back. So the first DVD they sent out was Tim Burton's Beetlejuice in March of 1998. You could still get DVDs mailed until September of 2023. That's when Netflix finally shut that business down. They've become much bigger than all of it, though. And finally, the Red Hot Chili Peppers. They formed in Los Angeles back in 1982. You might know that. Do you know the original band name? It was Tony Flo and the Miraculously Majestic Masters of Mayhem. Do you think it was a good idea they changed it to the Red Hot Chili Peppers? Yeah, me too. I mean, it's not a bad name, but it is a little weird. So coming up, I just got back from a wedding that completely changed the way I think about weddings. I'll tell you what made this one unlike any I've ever been to. And tell you about a little time I had with my grandkids, too. You know what it's like to be a grandparent if you are one, all right? Shut up and listen.
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0: 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So we're going to have sunshine today in 82. Really what I like to call a perfect day and really a perfect vacation I had in New England. I went with my beautiful wife, Susie. And I don't usually spend a lot of time talking about my vacations because, let's be honest, you probably don't care where I ate lunch. But I do want to tell you a little bit about this one. My niece, Allie, got married over the weekend to Nate on beautiful Lake Winnesquam in New Hampshire. And in almost 65 years on this planet, I think that was the most intentional wedding I've ever been to. And my wife pointed that out. Everything had intention. Everything had its purpose. So my brother-in-law, Gordon, made so much of it by hand. He made beautiful wooden signs with pictures, and every guest had their name burned into a little wooden disc waiting at their seat. It wasn't something they ordered online. It was something that he created. The setting was gorgeous. I mean, the food may have been the best wedding meal I've ever had. And the DJ, got to give him some cred here. He was awesome. Fantastic. And Susie even agreed it was one of the best weddings we've ever been to. She's the one that brought up the intention, everything. But here's the moment that I'll never forget. And it came near the end of, you know, the whole thing. Instead of doing the traditional bouquet toss, Allie walked over and, well, actually said, "We're not doing it, lady. Sorry, you're not getting the bouquet. I am giving it to my mother, my sister Laura." That's my sister. So I looked over at my sister. She was trying really hard not to cry. I'll be honest, I wasn't doing much better. It was one of those moments where you could actually feel the love in the room. So then we spent the next 4 days with our granddaughters, Rosie and Violet, 2 and 4 years old. It was Susie's first time meeting them in person. So we went to the zoo, had breakfast together. They came to our hotel. They swam in our pool. I mean, that's just simple stuff, but it's love. And it reminded me that sometimes best vacations aren't about where you go. They're about who you get to spend them with. Now, I missed y'all. I did. I'm glad to be back. But man, I'm even more grateful I got to be there. So when you go on vacation, intention, good stuff. Coming up, we got your first keyword to win your Totally Tubular tickets. Yeah, VIP style, River Edge Park in Aurora, 805 the keyword. And up next, an Illinois judge rejects the Trump administration's request for voter records. And Louisiana's attorney general opening an investigation into Dr. Anthony Fauci. Big moves for both the Cubs and Sox. Tony Romo's broadcasting future is on hold. And Brittany Griner files for divorce. Next in sports.
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So let's get it started, shall we? 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Good luck.

0: tonight.
1: Apparently, a lot of kids think about the grocery store as Mother Nature. Wait until you hear what they think about broccoli, potatoes, and cupcakes. It's coming up, mostly sunny and 82 today. A federal judge has dismissed the Trump administration's lawsuit seeking full access to Illinois' voter registration database. The court ruled the Justice Department

0: failed to show a valid reason for requesting the records. Louisiana Attorney General Liz Murrell says she's opening an investigation into Dr. Anthony Fauci following his recent Senate testimony where Fauci repeatedly invoked his Fifth Amendment rights, which he has the right to do, but it doesn't make you ever look good, does it? And a new survey found out 1 in 5 kids think fruits and vegetables come from the grocery store instead of farms. 4 out of 10 don't know potatoes grow underground. 3 in 10 don't realize tomatoes grow on plants. 17% think broccoli is just tiny trees. And somehow 1 in 10 young kids believe cupcakes come from animals. Technically, they're not completely wrong about some of the ingredients, but, you know, come on. All right. I think I was 11 when I found out that steak came from a cow. Because it was on the menu and it was all chopped up, showed you what was what. And I looked at my mom and I said, steak is from a cow? And she goes, where'd you think it was? I said, from the store. So I was one of those kids. And I haven't improved much either. All right, let's see what's going on in the world of baseball. First, Cubs dropped their series to the Yankees over the weekend, then reportedly added Kevin Gausman from Toronto after trading Jameson Taillon to the Blue Jays. The Dodgers open a series at Wrigley tonight. Sox claimed another series with a 9-1 win over Tampa Bay. 4 out of 5 they have won, and also bolstered the rotation, acquiring Luis Castillo from Seattle. TMZ reports Tony Romo been placed on leave by CBS Sports after a DUI arrest in Milwaukee. He wasn't going to take the sobriety test, and nope, can't breathalyze me either. You're out, buddy, for a while. And Page Six reports Brittany Griner has filed for divorce after 8 years of marriage. She's seeking joint legal custody of the couple's 2-year-old son. There's your sports. Coming up, we'll get something a little more fun, like comedy, Daily Dose, 2 comedians. On this manic Monday, and certified alternative classics next.
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4: 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This Thursday opens with Alice in Chains tribute band Chained Up Alice. 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

0: 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Perfect day for golf.
1: Don't you think so? Oh, it'd be so good to be out there swinging that golf club. Got some stand-up comedians for you here on this Monday. We have, always start with the females. We're going to get in on something that, it's National Friendship Day. It was yesterday, so we got a comedian coming up on that. But Mary Beth Baroni has an edgy new special on Netflix. She also starred in a show called Overcompensating, which was shot in Toronto. This is from that Netflix special, Galaxy Brain, and I don't even know what she's talking about.
2: Toronto's cute. It's sort of like if they built New York City at Epcot. From far away, it looks like a real city, but if you knock on any of the building facades, it's hollow. So there's an airport in Toronto called Billy Bishop, which that's not the name of an airport. Because, okay, I was thinking about wordplay and how we need to ban it. I think it's gone too far. And I was trying to remember when I first had that thought. It was when I was in London. I was in a cab, and we drove past a bar that was called Jack the Chipper, which is a play on the name of serial killer slash rapist Jack the Ripper. So that would be like if in 20 years I opened a bar called Jeffrey Pepstein's. With an adjoining bowling alley called Ghislaine's.
0: Very good.
2: See how quickly I can go from wordplay to sex trafficking?
1: Oh, I got to check out that Netflix special, Galaxy Brain, Mary Beth Barone. I don't know if it's Barone or Baroni, but anyway, Sebastian Maniscalco, since yesterday was National Friendship Day, here he is on something that might damage a friendship.
3: Go out to dinner with your friends. That always gets weird, especially if you go out with a group and you go out for anything like a dinner or whatnot. When the bill comes, it gets weird. Because what normally happens is the bill will travel around the table. People will then begin to pitch in what they think they owe. The problem with this is there's always somebody last to get the bill. A look of confusion and concern comes over their face. They're like, what? Now people see this and they're like, need a couple extra dollars or something like that? And they're like, well, I'm $687 short. So the $2 you're gonna pitch in ain't even gonna put a dent in this. So how about this? How about the bill take another lap? Do another lap. I don't think my chicken tenders were $700.
1: All right. So that has happened to Susie and I. We got the check last and we looked at each other and it's like, we did not spend $186. I don't know why we're paying for all this. We kind of look up and someone said, do you need just what he said? Do you need some extra? I said, yeah, probably around $35 worth, $40 at least. And then people started and we ended up making money on that one. That's good. Speak up. It works. Spider-Man swings to a record-breaking opening. A beloved TV star asking for help finding her mom. Plus, a Hollywood legend has passed away. Next in our Hollywood Happenings.
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0: 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What more do you want me to bring home from New Hampshire after my vacation, right? How about today's Hollywood haps? For sure, Spider-Man Brand New Day off to a record-breaking start, pulling in an estimated $168 million on opening day and already topping $500 and something million domestically. The Odyssey, Toy Story 5, Minions and Monsters, and Moana round out the weekend's top five. NBC Savannah Guthrie is pleading for help 6 months after her mother disappeared from her Arizona home. Doesn't it feel longer than 6 months? It's terrible. Nobody, excuse me. I just dumped my coffee. That's all right. It'll go into the board. We'll be off the air for good. Family says a reward of more than $1 million remains available as investigators continue searching for clues. Fans are mourning Vincent Pastore, who has died at the age of 80. He was best known for playing Salvatore Big Pussy Bonpensero on The Sopranos and appeared in dozens of films and TV shows. You'll remember him. Look him up. Vincent Pastore. And according to Complex, Barbie 2 is in jeopardy. Warner Brothers reportedly has until December to finalize deals with Margot Robbie, Ryan Gosling, and director Greta Gerwig before the movie rights revert back to Mattel.
1: Uh-oh. Nobody wants that.
0: Why not? A new toy will be coming out. There's your Hollywood happenings. Final check of your keyword for the 8 o'clock hour. You got a few minutes to get it in. You got to enter this before 9 o'clock. Totally Tubular, coming August 16th. It's going to be at River Edge Park in Aurora. Lots of great 80s bands. Flock, like Flock of Seagulls. F-L-O-C-K. 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

0: to Joey D. Thanks to Julie. You can hang out with him for a live broadcast from Romeo Fest. It is Saturday, August 8th. It's going to go from 4 to 6. You can enter for a chance to win tickets to see Rob Zombie. You can go to 959theriver.com. 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Back with Soundgarden next.
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0: Okay, you ready for the most bizarre listing? There's a listing on Zillow. It doesn't show you photos and states do not disturb the occupants. Oh, and one more thing. The new buyer is responsible for getting the occupants out. So it sounds like there's a dangerous person inside, but it's actually a woman trying to save her home.
1: The ad is unreal. Who would buy a home sight unseen with an occupant still in it? This is the last thing that my husband bought for me before he passed. This is where I raised my children. The bank has been unwilling to work with me. We took out the loan, the actual loan on this house in 06. In 15 years, 2021, this home would have been paid off. I've had three attorneys

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0: Day one had some fun. Day two, we'll have more to chew. 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Bunch of good stuff. I will see you tomorrow morning on a terrific Tuesday. Thanks for tuning in.
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2: 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This Thursday opens with Alice in Chains tribute band Chained Up Alice. 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

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Flock of Seagulls, Thomas Dolby, so many more. 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

Kravis gets us going. 90s at noon, full hour dedicated to all the flavors, including the Primus flavors of the 90s. 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Headed for River Edge Park, Flock of Seagulls, Thomas Dolby, so many more. You could do the VIP experience, get to meet some of the artists. Before the show, we'll get you that keyword next.

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0: Olivia Rodrigo, the special guest. And Melissa Auftermaier, which was cool at the end of the Pumpkin set, which you can stream some of right now. On the Pumpkin socials, Lawless socials. We're doing 90s at noon. Appreciate you having us on today. This hour's keyword is RAD. R-A-D. That's the word you want to text. If and only if you want to do the VIP experience at Totally Tubular Festival with Flock of Seagulls and Thomas Dolby and about six other artists. 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The word is RAD. Good luck. Elastica picks us back up. We're doing 90s at noon.
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This is Run Around.

0: big plan. Sometimes it's right down the street. You just didn't know about it. That's where we come in. The Rivers Community Calendar. What to do, where to go, what's happening near you. 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

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A lot of cell phones suddenly missing after this muddy, muddy weekend. We'll tell you how to claim them next.

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We're taking off. Hands out to my long hair friend, Joey. 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Just River Edge Park in Aurora. 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Cool stuff. Still to come this summer, 95.9 The River. 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
1: 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I wish

Third Eye Blind, Chicagoland's Classic Alternative. Happy Monday. Welcome back from the weekend. I was wondering if you still have any of your old vinyls, those records. If they still work, congratulations. I commend you for your preservation? Preservation? I'm not that smart. It's Joey. They might not sound as good as they used to, so may I suggest going to see those bands live and in person? And do that at Totally Tubular Festival. I'll let you know how and when you can win those tickets right after Cage.

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1: Time travel is now possible, my friend. You get to go back to the 80s to listen to your favorite bands live and in person. Totally Tubular Fest. And we're going to send you there in style. VIP meet and greet included to go see Thomas Dolby, Tommy Two Tone, Flock of Seagulls, The Producers. It keeps going, and I'd like to add you to that list. So, got one more keyword for the day for you to score those tickets. That's coming up at 5 o'clock. 3 hours away. You still got plenty of time to get all your little chores, all your to-do things out of the way, so you've got some free time to win those tickets. Again, that's coming up just after 5 o'clock. And you too, 95.9 The River.

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Happy Monday. 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

The Offspring, Chicagoland's classic alternative. This past weekend, nearly 500,000 people gathered up in Grant Park for Lollapalooza weekend. And of course, there was a lot to see, especially with all the rain, the torrential downpours making it really muddy. Some really cool things happened out of that. A lot of people made do with the mud and had some impromptu wrestling matches. Very fun to watch. But then you had the other side of Lollapalooza that always seems to poke its ugly head through. We'll talk about that and maybe how we can stop it a little bit later, but first, Depeche Mode.

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Certified alternative classic.

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News 95.9 The River. We had a lot of people coming into Grant Park this past weekend for Lollapalooza. Nearly 500,000 of them. So there's bound to be some crazy activities. Joey, with all the rain hitting us, there's a lot of mud on the concert grounds. So they did a wrestling tournament, impromptu wrestling tournament in the mud. I love that. It's fun. It's impulsive. It's spontaneous. It's fun. Everybody loved it. And then, once all the crowds gathered back up and everybody got back to watching their favorite artists, those crowds make it pretty tough to get out and go to the bathroom, which you should do before you get to your set. You don't do, but these people did, which is pee into a bag and then start passing it over the crowd's head. Oh, this needs to be a criminal offense. I don't know how we enforce it, but it has to happen. It has to happen. Concert etiquette is at an all-time low. Got some tickets for you to go to a concert where there's plenty of bathrooms. And that shouldn't be an issue. I'll let you know about that later, but first let's talk about some free peaches.

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how these new fandangled record players don't hit the same way the OGs used to. It doesn't sound as full. I mean, nothing does sound as full as hearing it live and in person, so let's just do that instead. Keep the vinyls for decorational purposes. That's not a word. It's Joey. Got a chance for you to win some tickets for Totally Tubular Fest. Thomas Dolby, Tommy Two Tone, Flock of Seagulls, so many others. We're going back in time for this one. Got a chance for you to win those tickets coming up later. I'm going to let you know how and when right after Radiohead. When you

You don't got to worry about buying a cleaner for those vinyls. We can just keep those as decoration items. No use. I don't want to ruin them any further. They're collector's items now. We're going to go see these artists live and in person. Nothing's going to sound as full as that. Thomas Dolby, Tommy Two-Tone, Flock of Seagulls, so many others. It's the Totally Tubular Fest, brought to you and sponsored and presented by 95.9 The River. Hi, how you doing? Got a chance for you to win those tickets all week long, 3 keywords a day, and your next one coming up right after 5 o'clock. 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
1: Hey, luckily Lollapalooza took on all the storms that we're going to have for the next couple of days, so we got some sun, finally. Clouds breaking through for some sunshine, high of 82, low of 63, 82 degrees right now. 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

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We are Chicagoland's classic alternative, 95.9 The River. I

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Lollapalooza now over and in the past, but Riot Fest on the way. 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That's going to be a crazy show. You win those tickets right now. Good luck. It's the only day you can do this. And now they just played an amazing set at Lollapalooza and at the Riv. 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

Tears for Fears, Chicagoland's classic alternative. We got a lot of stuff to talk about with Lollapalooza because it was consuming all of Chicago and even bleeding out into some of the suburbs. So we had to worry about a lot of artists as well as the crowds coming from all over the country, all over the world. Now, one thing that the artists were doing while they were here is something that I would advise anybody to do while visiting Chicago, and that's going out to check out the food scene. Obviously, one of the best, if not the best. And I saw some of their choices. Lackluster. I gotta be real. It lacked a certain character. Je ne sais quoi. I actually don't know what that means, so hopefully it wasn't bad. Talk about this a little more coming up on Chicagoland's Classic Alternative, but you can win tickets to go see them at the United Center at 959theriver.com. It's Weezer.

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Eve 6, Chicagoland's classic alternative, Lollapalooza in the past. Now I know a lot of stories coming out about where all the artists were going. Of course, you're coming to Chicago, you gotta try the food scene. You'd be a fool if you didn't. Joey, I'm seeing all these artists saying about what iconic Chicago place they went to go try. And while all the restaurants they go to are delicious and like highly esteemed places, it's not the real Chicago. It's not the place where the regulars go, where you go to watch a game or you go after a hard day's work. 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I wanted to know your answer. 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

Chicagoland's classic alternative, Beck with Loser, but I don't know any loser. I only know you as a winner, because you got chances to win all these free tickets, and I just believe in my heart that it's going to be you this time. Totally Tubular Fest, going back to the 80s, time travel's going to be free this time around. And we don't have to worry about those old vinyls skipping like they do. It's going to sound real good live and in person. Thomas Dolby, Tommy Tutone, Flock of Seagulls, and so many others. I want to add you to that list. Joey, let you know how and when you can win those tickets right after the Chili Peppers.

Now we've gotten down to the final keyword of the day. One last chance for Monday to win your tickets for Thomas Dolby, Tommy Two Tone, and A Flock of Seagulls, and then so many others. We're going back to the 80s for Totally Tubular Fest, presented by 95.9 The River. Got one more hour until your last keyword, coming up just after 5 o'clock, so I'm giving you ample time to prepare. I want you to be ready. I want you to have a chance at these tickets. It's coming up just after 5. Set an alarm. Do whatever you got to do to make sure you don't forget. 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

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This Thursday's opening up with Alice in Chains tribute band Chained Up Alice. See what they did there? 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Tribute to metal band System of a Down, baby. 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

Back to reality on a Monday. Chicagoland's classic alternative. Past 4 days was Lollapalooza in the city of Chicago, and a ton of people were coming from all over the place. All over the country, different parts of the world even, to see their favorite acts. Which is cool. Some awesome stuff happened. Like, when the rain came and created a lot of mud, people made the best out of that situation. And some people really just shouldn't be allowed in public. There's some really gross stuff that went on, and I want to talk about it. It's coming up on Chicagoland's Classic Alternative, but first, REM.

0: 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The Rivers Community Calendar. 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

Of course, after Lollapalooza weekend, all the videos are going to be coming out. Some cool stuff happened. I see a lot of stuff that I think is really fun. Joey, of course, when the rain came, you know, that's an easy way to ruin a festival for some people. But no, they made the best of it. People were doing impromptu mud wrestling tournaments, which is just fun and awesome. And then some people, while in the crowds, instead of just going to the bathroom before the show, decided they're going to pee in bags and then pass that overhead over the crowd. Yeah. You know, concert etiquette has just gone completely out the window at this point. That should be something punishable by 10 years minimum. Keep these people out of the festival. Beastie Boys, 95.9 The River.

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When you're thinking about time travel, did you really think it was going to be possible this soon in your lifetime? It is, in some fashion. Joey, we're going back to the 80s specifically. Thomas Dolby, Tommy Two-Tone, A Flock of Seagulls, and so many others of all your favorites. 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Hey, how you doing? Got a chance for you to score those tickets coming up right now. That keyword, the final chance of the day, right after the Chili Peppers.

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You have your chance right now to win your tickets to Totally Tubular Fest. VIP with meet and greet included. 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It's Tommy Two-Tone, Thomas Dolby, A Flock of Seagulls, so many others on that list, and I want to add you to it. This is your last keyword of the day, so let's make sure you get this right. Maybe enable spell check. 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J-E-N-N-Y. Jenny. 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Jenny. J-E-N-N-Y. 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

30 Seconds to Mars, Chicagoland's Classic Alternative. We're back to the regular work week, back to reality on a Monday, but it doesn't mean we can't start planning for the next weekend, right? It's Joey. I know what I'm doing. I'm going to be hanging out at Romeo Fest on Saturday from 4 to 6. We're going to be there having a good time, handing out tickets for you to go see Rob Zombie. A chance to see him for free. And that's just a bonus on top of everything else you get to see at Romeo Fest. They got food, music, rides, a ton of awesome stuff. There's a car show. It's going on from this Thursday all the way to Sunday. Fun for everybody. All the info you need is at 959theriver.com, and I'll see you then.

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Talking Heads, Chicagoland's classic alternative. Lollapalooza has passed. And all the interviews coming out from all the artists and celebrities who came to Chicago just for this festival. A lot of them visiting the big restaurants, the Michelin stars, the high class. Boasting about it, it's great. They're obviously good restaurants. They're there for a reason, but they didn't go to the real Chicago. We're going to talk about that and where they should have gone. It's coming up, but first, Alanis Morissette.

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Dogland's Classic Alternative. When you got all these artists coming from all over the world, all over the country, just to perform at Lollapalooza this past weekend, they're going to be trying out some food. Chicago is probably one of the biggest, most famous cities in the world, in part for its food. It's Joey. Now, when they're naming all these places they went to, it's all these bougie, high-class, Michelin star, and of course, they're good restaurants, obviously. 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

Pearl Jam, Chicagoland's classic alternative. It's fitting for a Monday if you're hearing this right now and you

haven't gotten up your keywords, you missed the last chance for today, which is okay. You don't have to lose your mind. Don't fret. Don't worry. We got more chances, more keywords all week long. It's Joey, Totally Tubular Fest, all your favorites from the 80s. Thomas Dolby, Tommy Two Tone, Flock of Seagulls, they're all going to be there, and so will you. We'll make sure of it. We got more keywords kicking off. I'll let you know how and when right after the Killers.

the 80s, and you're going to be there if I have anything to say about it. Three keywords every day this week. Kicks off at 8 a.m. with Scott. Noon with Gordon. I got you at 5 o'clock. Write those times down. Set some alarms. Make sure you're available to get those in. 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
1: 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This Thursday opens with Alice in Chains tribute band Chained Up Alice. See what they did there? Then to close out the night, System of a Down tribute band Peephole. And it's all going down on the 95.9 The River stage.
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Yeah, Lollapalooza's over now, but that doesn't mean good concerts are gone. We got plenty more to look forward to. We are in the height of concert season, my friend, and Weezer's going to be at the United Center, and you've got a chance to win some VIP tickets to go to that. Ivy Hall's teaming up with 95.9 The River to make sure you get your VIP experience and a $500 Visa gift card along with it. 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Hotel, dinner, rides. You don't have to tell me how you're going to spend it. I'm just going to tell you how to win it. And that's heading over to 95.9theriver.com. Evanescence, Chicagoland's classic alternative.

alive. Chicagoland's Classic Alternative. As you probably are aware, there is a four-day festival called Lollapalooza. Maybe you heard of it. It just ended this past weekend, and nearly 500,000 people were in attendance this year, seeing their acts. These people come from all over the country, all over the world. And there's a lot of really cool stuff that happened at Lolla that's not even related to the music. Like the rain creating mud and people making the best of a bad situation, doing mud wrestling and entertaining the crowd. And then there were some other things that happened that were not so great. We'll get to that in a little bit on Chicagoland's Classic Alternative, but first, Erasure.

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And it's still sticky. But we'll play it anyway. Chicagoland's classic alternative is

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When you have a festival as big as Lollapalooza and nearly 500,000 people show up for this concert, you're gonna run into some weird characters and some really cool people. Joey, after the storm, after all the rain, of course, the concert grounds were flooded, mud everywhere, and some people made the best of it by doing mud wrestling. Just having fun, entertaining the crowd, having a good time, like you should. And then, of course, the crowds come back when the music starts, and some people start doing some disgusting behavior. Concert etiquette out the window. I realized there's porta potties you should use before you go to the set to watch your favorite artist. Not peeing into a bag and then passing it over the crowd. I've never seen something like that before, and I hope you never see it again. I'm gonna sign a petition. 10 years minimum in prison if you do that. No more. More keywords kicking off tomorrow for you to win your tickets VIP with meet and greet included to Totally Tubular Fest. 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Keywords at 8 a.m. with Scott, noon with Gordon. I got you covered at 5. Joey, I'll talk to you then. 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

0: WERV, Aurora, Naperville. Caffeine up with McKay in the morning and certified alternative classics that stay with you long after the coffee wears off. 95.9
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